Country 104 and WestCentralOnline.com are your local leaders for daily updated information. 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
4: A clear sky tonight, some hazy conditions, and a low of 14. Tomorrow it'll be sunny and 28 with a Humidex 32. On Tuesday, sunshine, a high of 30. And for Wednesday, it'll be sunny and 26. Current weather conditions can be found anytime on your West Central Online app. I'm Judy Peters.
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1: 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CKVX is a proud part of Golden West. 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

Country 104, I'm Cheyenne Nameth. We are sitting around 15 degrees, getting to a high of 29 this afternoon. And I'm going to be giving away another gift card here this morning, so be sure to stay tuned and win. But for now, Bailey Zimmerman, Chevy Silverado,

Country 104. I'm Cheyenne Nameth, sitting around 19 this beautiful morning, and it's Monday, and today we are talking about what you got up to over the weekend for a chance to win a free coffee on me. More of that in a bit. We've got Tyler Joe Miller coming up, but first, Kenny Chesney, Carry On.

104. I'm Cheyenne Nameth, sitting around 22, getting to 29 later today. We've got Lainey Wilson and John Mayer coming up, but first, Alan Jackson, Gone Country.

0: people know you by your first name. Dean Brody on Country 104. Hey, it's Cheyenne. Name it. 24 degrees, almost at our high of 29 for today. And the Kinderslayan District Plains Museum's annual raffle fundraiser is still going strong. The raffle features more than $4,200 worth of prizes, including Calgary Flames tickets, Shop Kindersley cash, a meat package, Dakota Butter invitational tickets, gift cards, and so, so much more. Here's Museum President Jeff Graham with more.
1: We have 2,000 tickets available at $5 a piece. And along with this comes some fabulous prizes. And we have 12 draws that will be done on September the 5th at the museum at 3 p.m.
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Cameron Whitcomb, Quitter. Hey, I'm Sharon Church. It's wedding season, and with weddings, sometimes comes a prenup. Did you get a prenup when you got married?

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4: Good afternoon, West Central Saskatchewan. Let's check out what's coming up in your three-day forecast. It's looking sunny this afternoon, though our north and central region should see it become more of a mix of sun and cloud as the afternoon goes on, coming with a 40% chance of showers, and it may become hazy. Winds are coming in from the west, gusting up to 50 kilometers this afternoon for our central and southern regions, and we're seeing regional highs up to 31. This evening is looking partly cloudy for our north and central regions, while still seeing that 40% chance of showers, while the south stays clear, though the region could be seeing some local smoke this evening. Those winds should become light later this evening and bring regional lows of 15. Tomorrow shows clear skies and sunshine across west central, though that local smoke may stick around. Winds are coming in from the southeast up to 30 kilometers tomorrow, and we're seeing highs around 34. The region staying clear tomorrow evening with lows of 14. Wednesday continues that summer trend with sunshine and clear skies, bringing highs of 32 and lows of 13. I'm Terrence Vosh with your West Central Online Weather.
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I'm Sharon Church. Just a public service announcement. Sunscreen does expire. And if you're getting pretty close to that expiration date, just go ahead and throw it out. It's no good. Don't ask me how I know. Oh, I'm still hurting.